something insecure. Give me something I could take to ease my mind slowly.

right. 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I'm yours, I'm yours. I'd move the earth to lose a fight just to see you smile. 'Cause you got no flaws, no flaws.

more down over the seven seas. Colors you won't believe almost made me weep. I've seen the hills.

this town's lost its faith, our colors will fade eventually. So if our time is running out, day after day, we'll make the